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1: Here's your weather forecast from IC 100.3 FM. Today, mostly cloudy, a chance of showers, highs in the upper 40s, east winds to 15. Tonight, mostly cloudy, a chance of showers in the evening, then a slight chance of showers and snow showers after midnight. Lows in the mid-30s, southeast winds to 10. And tomorrow, mostly cloudy with a slight chance of showers, highs in the upper 40s, southeast winds to 15. I'm Cody, and that's your weather forecast. 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

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That was Mercy Me and their song Finally Home. Before that was Forrest Frank and his song Nothing Else. 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

0: 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That was Gladden and Hunt Me Down. Before that was Sarah Reeves and her song, Sweet, Sweet Sound. Well, when you're doing desserts, why go halfway? Rich in flavor and moist in texture, Devil Foods cake is a favorite of chocolate lovers. And they get their chance to celebrate their love for it today because it's National Devil Foods Cake Day. Devil Foods cake is not just your ordinary chocolate cake. It's a unique mix of ingredients that bring out the chocolate. Recipes often call for boiling water instead of milk, and some even add coffee to bring out the chocolate flavor. Mixing science with desserts, the cake gets its darker color from the higher pH levels due to the added baking soda. The cake uses cocoa instead of chocolate squares, which makes it even fluffier. Some say that the cake gets its name to distinctly contrast from Angel Foods cake, which is much lighter by comparison. So go ahead, have a piece of Devil Foods cake today on National Devil Foods Cake Day. We're going to take a break for the weather, but when we come back, we're going to have more music from Becca Shea, Big Daddy Weave, Francesca Battistelli, and a whole lot more. So stick around to IC 100.3 FM.
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2: 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We like to be recognized. Sometimes that voice screams to be heard when we feel we've been wronged. We want to speak out and explain ourselves in an effort to justify our actions, often only to find that we're trying to be heard over everyone else's inner voice. But seeking peace in Jesus Christ relieves you from the need to always be justifying yourself. It releases the burden of needing to be seen and being the center of attention. Through this peace that surpasses all understanding, we are freed up to accept life and all its challenges.
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5: Here's your weather forecast from IC 100.3 FM. Today, mostly cloudy, a chance of showers, highs in the upper 40s, east winds to 15. Tonight, mostly cloudy, a chance of showers in the evening, then a slight chance of showers and snow showers after midnight. Lows in the mid-30s, southeast winds to 10. And tomorrow, mostly cloudy with a slight chance of showers, highs in the upper 40s, southeast winds to 15. I'm Cody, and that's your weather forecast. 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
1: With Alaska News, I'm Patty Burchell. Alaska lawmakers are planning to vote on a $13.9 billion compromise state operating budget that includes a $1,000 permanent fund dividend and a $200 energy rebate. In a 4-2 vote Sunday morning, a panel of House and Senate negotiators finalized a deal that combines two different versions of the budget, one passed by the Senate and the other by the House, preparing legislators for a final vote before the last regular day of the legislative session on Wednesday. Once passed by the legislature, the budget will go to Governor Mike Dunleavy, who may sign it or use his line item veto powers to eliminate or reduce specific items. The governor has never let a budget go into law without some vetoes. Legislators convened in January with the expectation that they would be facing a massive deficit in fiscal year 2027, which starts July 1. The Iran war and the subsequent closure of the Strait of Hormuz has sent oil prices soaring, resulting in hundreds of millions of dollars in extra revenue for the state. That eliminated the projected deficit, but lawmakers don't expect to have much left over for the permanent fund dividend. While a payment formula from the 1980s remains in state law, legislators since 2016 have adopted a surplus dividend approach, paying the dividend with what's left over after services are covered. Dunleavy proposed a $3,800 permanent fund dividend in December, which would have required deep spending from the state's savings accounts. The final version of the budget also contains $144 million in one-time bonus payments for public schools across the state, including $29 million intended to offset the high cost of heating fuel. The budget also proposes to fund a heating assistance program for Alaskans, increase Medicaid reimbursements for medical providers, send additional money to cities and boroughs, and increase funding for wildfire response. The operating budget advancing to a final vote is the last of four budget bills that lawmakers approve in an ordinary year. The state's supplemental budget, making changes to fiscal year 2026, was adopted in March and signed by the governor in April. The $2.5 billion capital budget, which funds construction and renovation projects statewide, is awaiting a final vote in the Senate. And Alaska's comprehensive mental health budget is moving in parallel to the operating budget and is expected to pass when the operating budget does. And that's Alaska News.
2: With the Wall Street Business Report, I'm John Scott. The stock market gave back more of its record-setting rally. The S&P 500 fell 0.7 for the third straight loss since setting its latest all-time high. The Dow dropped 0.6%, and the NASDAQ composite sank 0.8%. The declines followed mixed moves for stock markets abroad, while oil prices eased their latest yo-yo move. Tech stocks are faltering following huge runs as higher yields in bond markets cranked up the pressure on all kinds of other investments. The Dow losing 322 points today to close at 49,363. The NASDAQ dropped 220 to 25,870. The S&P 500 fell 49 points to 7353. This is the Wall Street Business Report. I'm John Scott.
3: Here's your weather forecast from IC 100.3 FM. Today, mostly cloudy, a chance of showers, highs in the upper 40s, east winds to 15. Tonight, mostly cloudy, a chance of showers in the evening, then a slight chance of showers and snow showers after midnight. Lows in the mid-30s, southeast winds to 10. And tomorrow, mostly cloudy with a slight chance of showers, highs in the upper 40s, southeast winds to 15. I'm Cody, and that's your weather forecast. 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

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That was his song, Your Love Awakes Me. Well, here's another quick note from the IC 100.3 FM calendar that the United Methodist Women's Thrift Shop is open Monday afternoons from 4 to 5 and Tuesday and Thursday evenings from 7 to 8:30. 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
1: 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Noise-induced hearing loss is completely preventable, yet it affects about 20% of our people in the Bering Strait region, which is over twice the national rate. Loud sounds can cause permanent damage to your hearing. 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

0: Christian Hit Radio, this is Icy 100.3 FM. That was Ryan Stevenson and his song, All Yours. Before that was Ellie Holcomb and her song, Hope's Gonna Find You. Well, a teen in England managed to fight off a knife-wielding burglar while tied up at home. The 19-year-old was able to free himself and then attack the burglar with the first thing he could find. An umbrella.
1: 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Respect. 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
4: Here's your weather forecast from IC 100.3 FM. Today, mostly cloudy, a chance of showers, highs in the upper 40s, east winds to 15. Tonight, mostly cloudy, a chance of showers in the evening, then a slight chance of showers and snow showers after midnight. Lows in the mid-30s, southeast winds to 10. And tomorrow, mostly cloudy with a slight chance of showers, highs in the upper 40s, southeast winds to 15. I'm Cody, and that's your weather forecast. 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
1: Here's the weather forecast from IC 100.3 FM for tonight. Mostly cloudy skies with a slight chance of showers this evening. The lows will be in the mid-30s with east winds 10 to 20 miles per hour. And for Wednesday, mostly cloudy skies with a chance of showers. The highs will be in the mid to upper 40s with southeast winds 5 to 15 miles per hour. And for Wednesday night, mostly cloudy skies with a slight chance of showers in the evening. The lows will be in the upper 30s with northeast winds to 10 miles per hour. I'm George Bard, and that's the weather forecast. 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

was Archer's Rise with Getaway, and before that, Ann Wilson with God's Story, and music from Sky Harbor with Welcome. Well, good evening. I'm your host, George, and here's a note from the Icy 100.3 FM calendar. The United Methodist Women's Thrift Shop is open Monday afternoons from 4 to 5, and Tuesday and Thursday evenings from 7 till 8:30. If you have items to donate, they ask that you please bring them to the thrift store during their business hours. Coming up, we have music from Sarah Groves. But first, here's 1,000 Foot Crutch with Already Home.

0: It's time for the Fishing Report from the Alaska Department of Fish and Game. 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
1: This is the Alaska Department of Fish and Game in Nome with an informational update for Norton Sound salmon and crab fisheries. King salmon returns are expected to be weak and similar to last year's run, with no harvestable surplus available. The department expects chum salmon to likewise be below average. We also expect the pink salmon run to be above average for an even-numbered year based on the presence of juvenile pink salmon in the Bering Sea Surface Trawl Survey in 2025. The 2026 coho salmon returns are predicted to be near the five-year average and support a limited commercial fishery. Directed commercial fishing for king salmon is not expected, and the sale of incidentally caught king salmon in the commercial fisheries will not be allowed if the subsistence fishery is closed. Chum salmon harvest is forecasted to be between 5,000 and 25,000 fish, with most of the harvest expected as incidental catch in the coho salmon fisheries in southern Norton Sound. In even-numbered years, pink salmon abundance is consistently higher than in odd-numbered years, and harvest is expected to be between 5,000 and 25,000 fish, dependent on market interest. The coho salmon run is expected to be similar to last year, but because of below-average ocean survival conditions in recent years, and the commercial harvest is expected to be between 20,000 and 50,000 fish. In the Port Clarence District, the commercial fishery is expected to remain closed because of continued lack of market interest. Winter king crab subsistence reports are due June 6th and are required to be submitted whether the permit holder fished or not. Permits can be turned into the Nome office either to staff or the drop-off box located near the Front Street entrance. Or you can report your permit online. Failure to report can result in the loss of future permits and or fines. The winter commercial king crab fishery harvested 7

0: 26. Fishermen can register their vessels and pick up pot tags at the Nome Fish and Game office during normal business hours. Fishermen in the surrounding villages may register their vessels and have pot tags mailed to them via Bering Air by contacting the department. Fishermen are reminded to complete their vessel registration and CFEC requirements prior to June 15th opening date. Fishermen are required to have their physical CFEC card in their possession or an immediate fishing authorization prior to registering their vessel and receiving pot tags. Obtaining subsistence permits and reporting harvest is available online and can be found by going to www.adfg.alaska.gov. If you are unable to get your permit online, the department will issue you a permit at the Nome office. Village residents can also call 1-800-560-2271 if they need a permit, and the department will mail one out. For any questions regarding the upcoming fishing season, please call Fish and Game in Nome at 907-443-5167 or 1-800-560-2271. This has been an informational update from the Alaska Department of Fish and Game in Nome. Hey, stay safe out there and good luck.
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2: The next Nome tide will be a low tide at 1:51 a.m. Wednesday, followed by a high tide at 9:27 a.m. Wednesday.
3: The marine forecast for Western Alaska coastal waters out to 15 nautical miles posted at 3:46 a.m. Tuesday, May 19, outlook to Wednesday. Zone 2803, quick pack to Cape Stevens. Today, east winds 10 knots. Tonight, south winds 10 knots. Wednesday, east winds 10 knots. Zone 2804, Cape Stevens to Moses Point. Today, southeast winds 15 knots, seas 3 feet. Tonight, south winds 15 knots, seas 2 feet. Wednesday, east winds 10 knots, seas 2 feet. Zone 2805, Moses Point to Sledge Island. Today, east winds 10 knots, seas 2 feet. Tonight, southeast winds 10 knots, seas 2 feet. Wednesday, east winds 10 knots, seas 2 feet. Zone 2806, Sledge Island to Wales. Today, northeast winds 15 knots, seas 3 feet, subsiding, fog. Tonight, southeast winds 10 knots, seas 2 feet. Wednesday, east winds 15 knots, seas 3 feet.

0: Bill Wickham with Homesick for Heaven, and before that, Stephen Curtis Chapman with Remembering You. Today's verse from God's Word is James chapter 3, verses 17 and 18. But the wisdom that comes from heaven is first of all pure, then peace-loving, considerate, submissive, full of mercy and good fruit, impartial and sincere. Peacemakers who sow in peace reap a harvest of righteousness. That's James chapter 3, verses 17 and 18 from the New International Version of the Bible. And coming up, we have music from Hannah Kerr and from Jeremy Camp.
1: It's easy to assume most children in our country will hear the good news about Jesus Christ at least once before the age of 18. 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
0: Here's the weather forecast from Icy 100.3 FM for tonight. Mostly cloudy skies with a slight chance of showers this evening. The lows will be in the mid-30s with east winds 10 to 20 miles per hour. And for Wednesday, mostly cloudy skies with a chance of showers. The highs will be in the mid to upper 40s with southeast winds 5 to 15 miles per hour. And for Wednesday night, mostly cloudy skies with a slight chance of showers in the evening. The lows will be in the upper 30s with northeast winds to 10 miles per hour. I'm George Bard, and that's the weather forecast. 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
1: Here's the weather forecast from IC 100.3 FM for tonight. Mostly cloudy skies with a slight chance of showers this evening. The lows will be in the mid-30s with east winds 10 to 20 miles per hour. And for Wednesday, mostly cloudy skies with a chance of showers. The highs will be in the mid to upper 40s with southeast winds 5 to 15 miles per hour. And for Wednesday night, mostly cloudy skies with a slight chance of showers in the evening. The lows will be in the upper 30s with northeast winds to 10 miles per hour. I'm George Bard, and that's the weather forecast. 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

We the Kingdom with Church Music. And before that, you heard I Am They with My Feet Are on the Rock. And Tasha Layton with Meet Me in the Valley. Well, here's a reminder that tomorrow is the final day of the Nome Animal House's May Veterinary Clinic. And you can make an appointment for any of your pet's needs by calling the Nome Animal House at 907-443-2490. Coming up, we have music from Seventh Day Slumber, but first, here's Nicole Nordeman with Even Then.

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1: I grew up in a normal home in a normal town. 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

Sean Rodriguez, along with Holly Hallowell with Glory. And before that, you heard Good Weather Forecast and Geo with Lows to Highs, and Carly Ann Taylor with Why Should I Worry? Well, Jell-O is in the news. Jell-O is getting a line of products made without synthetic colors or artificial sweeteners to meet increasing consumer demand for natural ingredients. Today, Kraft Heinz unveiled Jell-O Simply, a line of pre-made gelatin it said is made with fruit and vegetable juice and has 25% less sugar than its regular Jell-O. The range comes in three flavors, orange, raspberry, lemonade, and blueberry. Kraft Heinz plans to expand Jell-O Simply in August to include vanilla and chocolate instant pudding and banana and strawberry gelatin mixes. The company pledged last year to remove artificial dyes from its U.S. products by 2027. And coming up after the weather, we have music from Torrin Wells and Mile Minix, and from Passion and Christian Stansfield.

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1: All of us at some point can find ourselves in a dark place where we may even begin to feel like nothing matters. And while we're in this funk, it's difficult to realize we all matter in God's eyes. In fact, He loves us beyond what we can ever understand. Luke 12:7 states, "Indeed, the very hairs of your head are all numbered. Don't be afraid. You are worth more than many sparrows. So hold your head high and know you are loved and known by your heavenly Father. He knows all your fears and secrets, yet loves you unconditionally and beyond measure. Feel a reassuring peace that you are His child and everything about you matters to Him."
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2: Here's the weather forecast from Icy 100.3 FM for tonight. Mostly cloudy skies with a slight chance of showers this evening. The lows will be in the mid-30s with east winds 10 to 20 miles per hour. And for Wednesday, mostly cloudy skies with a chance of showers. The highs will be in the mid to upper 40s with southeast winds 5 to 15 miles per hour. And for Wednesday night, mostly cloudy skies with a slight chance of showers in the evening. The lows will be in the upper 30s with northeast winds to 10 miles per hour. I'm George Bard, and that's the weather forecast. 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

0: Nick Skitland was a NASA chief technologist. He learned a lot during his time at NASA, but one thing stuck out from his time there.
1: I think that there's so much to be said about the work that's done in our space program and in engineering and science that actually just leads us to a better understanding of who God is and what he's done with this creation.
0: A deeper understanding of science leads to a deeper understanding of God's work in his creation. It also serves as a reminder that despite our scientific achievements, we still need God. As Billy Graham explains,
2: we still wrestle with our age-old problems of sin, disease, and death. Only Jesus Christ can meet and solve them. You today in this scientific and technological age can put your faith and confidence in Christ.
0: Learn more about how Jesus Christ can give you hope for the future at our website, findpeacewithgod.net. We're the Billy Graham Evangelistic Association.
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1: Here's the weather forecast from IC 100.3 FM for tonight. Mostly cloudy skies with a slight chance of showers this evening. The lows will be in the mid-30s with east winds 10 to 20 miles per hour. And for Wednesday, mostly cloudy skies with a chance of showers. The highs will be in the mid to upper 40s with southeast winds 5 to 15 miles per hour. And for Wednesday night, mostly cloudy skies with a slight chance of showers in the evening. The lows will be in the upper 30s with northeast winds to 10 miles per hour. I'm George Bard, and that's the weather forecast. 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

That was Collington with Waiting for Daylight. Before that, you heard Matthew West with Only Grace, and Josiah Queen and Brandon Lake with Can't Steal My Joy. Well, here's another note from the Icy 100.3 FM calendar. The Port of Nome will host an open house on Thursday, May 21st from 4 to 7 p.m. at Old St. Joe's, and you can learn about upcoming Port of Nome projects, ask questions, and share feedback. Coming up, we have music from Watashi Wah, but first here's Haley Jones with Thankful.

0: Third Day with You Are Mine. And before that, you heard Forrest Frank, along with The Figs with Lemonade and Super Chick with Hero. Well, today is May 19th, and here's a look at what happened on this date in history. On this date in 1780, it was New England's dark day when an unusual darkening of the day sky was observed over New England states and parts of Canada. Also in this date in 1828, U.S. President John Quincy Adams signed the Tariff Act of 1828 into law, sparking outrage in the South and leading to the nullification crisis. On this date in 1911, Parks Canada, the world's first national park service, was established as the Dominion Parks branch under the Department of the Interior. And on this date in 1963, the New York Post Sunday Magazine published Martin Luther King Jr.'s Letters from Birmingham Jail. That's what happened on this date in history, and we have music from Highland and from John Reddick coming up after the weather.
1: 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An older Muslim male co-worker repeatedly tried to persuade her to leave her faith, but Rena refused. Recently, as Rena walked home from work, she was forced into a van. When her family confronted her co-worker, they were told she had become a Muslim and married that man. Since marriage under 18 is illegal in Pakistan, her family is now fighting through the courts to bring her home, even as the man's family has threatened retaliation. Pray Rena will be released and return to her family immediately, and pray God's peace will sustain them.
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0: Here's the weather forecast from Icy 100.3 FM for tonight. Mostly cloudy skies with a slight chance of showers this evening. The lows will be in the mid-30s with east winds 10 to 20 miles per hour. And for Wednesday, mostly cloudy skies with a chance of showers. The highs will be in the mid to upper 40s with southeast winds 5 to 15 miles per hour. And for Wednesday night, mostly cloudy skies with a slight chance of showers in the evening. The lows will be in the upper 30s. With northeast winds to 10 miles per hour. I'm George Bard, and that's the weather forecast. 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
1: Here's the weather forecast from IC 100.3 FM for tonight. Mostly cloudy skies with a slight chance of showers this evening. The lows will be in the mid-30s with east winds 10 to 20 miles per hour. And for Wednesday, mostly cloudy skies with a chance of showers. The highs will be in the mid to upper 40s with southeast winds 5 to 15 miles per hour. And for Wednesday night, mostly cloudy skies with a slight chance of showers in the evening. The lows will be in the upper 30s with northeast winds to 10 miles per hour. I'm George Bard, and that's the weather forecast. 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

is Gio and Del Mac with Oxygen. Before that, Francesca Battistelli with Angel by Your Side and Sidewalk Prophets with Father Let It Be. Well, here's another note from the Icy 100.3 FM calendar. Graphite One will host a community meeting on Sunday, May 31st from 2 to 6 at Old St. Joe's, and this will be an opportunity to learn about the ongoing permitting process and the next steps for the project. If you'd like more information, you can call 907-687-1184. Coming up, we have music from Skillet, but first here's Building 429 with Different.

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1: Here's the weather forecast from IC 100.3 FM for tonight. Mostly cloudy skies with a slight chance of showers this evening. The lows will be in the mid-30s with east winds 10 to 20 miles per hour. And for Wednesday, mostly cloudy skies with a chance of showers. The highs will be in the mid to upper 40s with southeast winds 5 to 15 miles per hour. And for Wednesday night, mostly cloudy skies with a slight chance of showers in the evening. The lows will be in the upper 30s with northeast winds to 10 miles per hour. I'm George Bard, and that's the weather forecast. 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

Colton Dixon with The Love I Have For You. Before that, Zach Williams with Jesus Loves, and Meredith Andrews with Needing You Now. Well, here's another note from the IC 100.3 FM calendar. The Nome Preschool Association is now accepting registrations for children aged 3 through 5 for the upcoming school year. 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

0: That was Chris Tomlin with Waterfall, and before that you heard John Reddick with The Way, and Hillsong Young and Free with Real Love. Well, how about a mining story from Myanmar? Miners in Myanmar have discovered a massive ruby, considered to be the second largest by weight ever found in that country. The ruby, weighing 11,000 carats, was unearthed near Mogok in mid-April. Although it weighs less than the 21,450-carat stone found in 1996, it is considered more valuable due to its superior color and quality. Myanmar produces about 90% of the world's rubies, with gemstones being a major revenue source. Human rights groups have urged jewelers to stop buying gems from Myanmar, as the industry has funded military governments and fueled internal conflict. And coming up after the weather, we have music from Sarah Groves and from Point of Grace.
1: Want to quit smoking? Here's some incentive. This is Dr. Elmar Sakala for Lifelines. A recent study of men and women over age 65 found that the rate of mental decline is up to 5 times faster in smokers than in non-smokers. Several studies have also linked smoking with osteoporosis, impotence, blindness, rheumatoid arthritis, and acid reflux disease. Moreover, if all women refrained from smoking during pregnancy, an estimated 4,000 babies would not die each year. Smoking also causes the tiny blood vessels in the face to constrict, causing premature wrinkling that is often irreversible. Make the decision to quit smoking today, the most single preventable cause of death and disease.
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0: Here's the weather forecast from Icy 100.3 FM for tonight. Mostly cloudy skies with a slight chance of showers this evening. The lows will be in the mid-30s with east winds 10 to 20 miles per hour. And for Wednesday, mostly cloudy skies with a chance of showers. The highs will be in the mid to upper 40s with southeast winds 5 to 15 miles per hour. And for Wednesday night, mostly cloudy skies with a slight chance of showers in the evening. The lows will be in the upper 30s. With northeast winds to 10 miles per hour. I'm George Bard, and that's the weather forecast. 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
1: Here's the weather forecast from IC 100.3 FM for tonight. Mostly cloudy skies with a slight chance of showers this evening. The lows will be in the mid-30s with east winds 10 to 20 miles per hour. And for Wednesday, mostly cloudy skies with a chance of showers. The highs will be in the mid to upper 40s with southeast winds 5 to 15 miles per hour. And for Wednesday night, mostly cloudy skies with a slight chance of showers in the evening. The lows will be in the upper 30s with northeast winds to 10 miles per hour. I'm George Bard, and that's the weather forecast. 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

Jamie Grace with Follow You. Before that, music from Aisha Woods with Happy, and for King and Country, along with KB and Stephen Mall with Yes. Well, here's a final look at the Icy 100.3 FM calendar. 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Coming up, music from Stephen Curtis Chapman and Hillary Scott. But first, here's Jared Anderson with Almighty.

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0: That's Jesse Daniels with What I Hear. Before that, Ben Fuller with Black Sheep and Laura Story with Blessings. Well, thank you for joining me this evening. Let me leave you with today's verse from God's Word. It's James chapter 3, verses 17 and 18. But the wisdom that comes from heaven is first of all pure, then peace-loving, considerate, submissive, full of mercy and good fruit, impartial and sincere. Peacemakers who sow in peace reap a harvest of righteousness. That's James chapter 3, verses 17 and 18 from the New International Version of the Bible. Coming up after the weather, music from Emerson Day and from Capitol Kings in Holland.
1: They used to have those commercials. It's 2 a.m. Do you know where your child is? But I feel like they could say, it's 7 a.m. and I wouldn't know what my kid is doing. My parents would take away the car and my life was over. Now it's like I have to take away the car, the phone, the cell phone, the computer, the TV, video games. Ah, every time I turn around, things change. I'm losing him.
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0: Here's the weather forecast from Icy 100.3 FM for tonight. Mostly cloudy skies with a slight chance of showers this evening. The lows will be in the mid-30s with east winds 10 to 20 miles per hour. And for Wednesday, mostly cloudy skies with a chance of showers. The highs will be in the mid to upper 40s with southeast winds 5 to 15 miles per hour. And for Wednesday night, mostly cloudy skies with a slight chance of showers in the evening. The lows will be in the upper 30s with northeast winds to 10 miles per hour. I'm George Bard, and that's the weather forecast. 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
1: Cavities can affect people of all ages. 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
1: Here's your overnight weather forecast from IC 100.3 FM. For Wednesday, expect mostly cloudy skies with a chance of showers. The highs will be in the mid to upper 40s, with southeast winds 5 to 15 miles per hour. Then for Wednesday night, mostly cloudy skies with a slight chance of showers in the evening. The lows will be in the upper 30s, with northeast winds to 10 miles per hour. And for Thursday, partly sunny skies in the morning, becoming mostly cloudy with a slight chance of showers. The highs will be in the upper 40s to lower 50s, with east winds around 15 miles per hour. I'm George Bard, and that's the weather forecast. 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
1: Magazine. Nobody ever says, it's just cancer, get over it.
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2: Here's your overnight weather forecast from Icy 100.3 FM. For Wednesday, expect mostly cloudy skies with a chance of showers. The highs will be in the mid to upper 40s, with southeast winds 5 to 15 miles per hour. Then for Wednesday night, mostly cloudy skies with a slight chance of showers in the evening. The lows will be in the upper 30s, with northeast winds to 10 miles per hour. And for Thursday, partly sunny skies in the morning, becoming mostly cloudy with a slight chance of showers. The highs will be in the upper 40s to lower 50s, with east winds around 15 miles per hour. I'm George Bard, and that's the weather forecast. 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
1: Here's your overnight weather forecast from IC 100.3 FM. For Wednesday, expect mostly cloudy skies with a chance of showers. The highs will be in the mid to upper 40s, with southeast winds 5 to 15 miles per hour. Then for Wednesday night, mostly cloudy skies with a slight chance of showers in the evening. The lows will be in the upper 30s, with northeast winds to 10 miles per hour. And for Thursday, partly sunny skies in the morning, becoming mostly cloudy with a slight chance of showers. The highs will be in the upper 40s to lower 50s, with east winds around 15 miles per hour. I'm George Bard, and that's the weather forecast. 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
3: Here's your overnight weather forecast from Icy 100.3 FM. For Wednesday, expect mostly cloudy skies with a chance of showers. The highs will be in the mid to upper 40s, with southeast winds 5 to 15 miles per hour. Then for Wednesday night, mostly cloudy skies with a slight chance of showers in the evening. The lows will be in the upper 30s, with northeast winds to 10 miles per hour. And for Thursday, partly sunny skies in the morning, becoming mostly cloudy with a slight chance of showers. The highs will be in the upper 40s to lower 50s, with east winds around 15 miles per hour. I'm George Bard, and that's the weather forecast. 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
1: Here's your overnight weather forecast from IC 100.3 FM. For Wednesday, expect mostly cloudy skies with a chance of showers. The highs will be in the mid to upper 40s, with southeast winds 5 to 15 miles per hour. Then for Wednesday night, mostly cloudy skies with a slight chance of showers in the evening. The lows will be in the upper 30s, with northeast winds to 10 miles per hour. And for Thursday, partly sunny skies in the morning, becoming mostly cloudy with a slight chance of showers. The highs will be in the upper 40s to lower 50s, with east winds around 15 miles per hour. I'm George Bard, and that's the weather forecast. 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

0: Good morning, class. I'm Dr. David Stevens with the Christian Medical Association, and today we're going to talk about the elements in cigarettes. First, you have nicotine. Not only is nicotine one of 44 cancer-causing agents in cigarettes, it's also a common insecticide found in bug spray. Next, there's formaldehyde. It's used to preserve dead animals. Another dangerous chemical in cigarettes is cyanide. Not only can you find this lethal element in rat poison, you can ingest it merely by smelling secondhand smoke. 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There's methanol, an element in rocket fuel. Hydrogen cyanide is what they use in gas chambers. Acetone is used to make paint stripper. And ammonia, we all recognize, is in toilet cleaners. Nip smoking in the bud. Tell your friends about the harmful ingredients in cigarettes.
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2: Here's your overnight weather forecast from Icy 100.3 FM. For Wednesday, expect mostly cloudy skies with a chance of showers. The highs will be in the mid to upper 40s, with southeast winds 5 to 15 miles per hour. Then for Wednesday night, mostly cloudy skies with a slight chance of showers in the evening. The lows will be in the upper 30s, with northeast winds to 10 miles per hour. And for Thursday, partly sunny skies in the morning, becoming mostly cloudy with a slight chance of showers. The highs will be in the upper 40s to lower 50s, with east winds around 15 miles per hour. I'm George Bard, and that's the weather forecast. 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
1: Here's your overnight weather forecast from IC 100.3 FM. For Wednesday, expect mostly cloudy skies with a chance of showers. The highs will be in the mid to upper 40s, with southeast winds 5 to 15 miles per hour. Then for Wednesday night, mostly cloudy skies with a slight chance of showers in the evening. The lows will be in the upper 30s, with northeast winds to 10 miles per hour. And for Thursday, partly sunny skies in the morning, becoming mostly cloudy with a slight chance of showers. The highs will be in the upper 40s to lower 50s, with east winds around 15 miles per hour. I'm George Bard, and that's the weather forecast. 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
2: Here's your overnight weather forecast from Icy 100.3 FM. For Wednesday, expect mostly cloudy skies with a chance of showers. The highs will be in the mid to upper 40s, with southeast winds 5 to 15 miles per hour. Then for Wednesday night, mostly cloudy skies with a slight chance of showers in the evening. The lows will be in the upper 30s, with northeast winds to 10 miles per hour. And for Thursday, partly sunny skies in the morning, becoming mostly cloudy with a slight chance of showers. The highs will be in the upper 40s to lower 50s, with east winds around 15 miles per hour. I'm George Bard, and that's the weather forecast. 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
1: Here's your overnight weather forecast from IC 100.3 FM. For Wednesday, expect mostly cloudy skies with a chance of showers. The highs will be in the mid to upper 40s, with southeast winds 5 to 15 miles per hour. Then for Wednesday night, mostly cloudy skies with a slight chance of showers in the evening. The lows will be in the upper 30s, with northeast winds to 10 miles per hour. And for Thursday, partly sunny skies in the morning, becoming mostly cloudy with a slight chance of showers. The highs will be in the upper 40s to lower 50s, with east winds around 15 miles per hour. I'm George Bard, and that's the weather forecast. 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

0: 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Keith Green, Randy Stonehill, Michael Card, Sandy Patty, Whiteheart, Petra, Amy Grant, and more. 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
4: Here's your overnight weather forecast from Icy 100.3 FM. For Wednesday, expect mostly cloudy skies with a chance of showers. The highs will be in the mid to upper 40s, with southeast winds 5 to 15 miles per hour. Then for Wednesday night, mostly cloudy skies with a slight chance of showers in the evening. The lows will be in the upper 30s, with northeast winds to 10 miles per hour. And for Thursday, partly sunny skies in the morning, becoming mostly cloudy with a slight chance of showers. The highs will be in the upper 40s to lower 50s, with east winds around 15 miles per hour. I'm George Bard, and that's the weather forecast. 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

0: Nobody ever says, it's just cancer, get over it.
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1: Here's your overnight weather forecast from IC 100.3 FM. For Wednesday, expect mostly cloudy skies with a chance of showers. The highs will be in the mid to upper 40s, with southeast winds 5 to 15 miles per hour. Then for Wednesday night, mostly cloudy skies with a slight chance of showers in the evening. The lows will be in the upper 30s, with northeast winds to 10 miles per hour. And for Thursday, partly sunny skies in the morning, becoming mostly cloudy with a slight chance of showers. The highs will be in the upper 40s to lower 50s, with east winds around 15 miles per hour. I'm George Bard, and that's the weather forecast. 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
2: Here's your overnight weather forecast from Icy 100.3 FM. For Wednesday, expect mostly cloudy skies with a chance of showers. The highs will be in the mid to upper 40s, with southeast winds 5 to 15 miles per hour. Then for Wednesday night, mostly cloudy skies with a slight chance of showers in the evening. The lows will be in the upper 30s, with northeast winds to 10 miles per hour. And for Thursday, partly sunny skies in the morning, becoming mostly cloudy with a slight chance of showers. The highs will be in the upper 40s to lower 50s, with east winds around 15 miles per hour. I'm George Bard, and that's the weather forecast. 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
2: Here's your overnight weather forecast from IC 100.3 FM. For Wednesday, expect mostly cloudy skies with a chance of showers. The highs will be in the mid to upper 40s, with southeast winds 5 to 15 miles per hour. Then for Wednesday night, mostly cloudy skies with a slight chance of showers in the evening. The lows will be in the upper 30s, with northeast winds to 10 miles per hour. And for Thursday, partly sunny skies in the morning, becoming mostly cloudy with a slight chance of showers. The highs will be in the upper 40s to lower 50s, with east winds around 15 miles per hour. I'm George Bard, and that's the weather forecast. 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
3: Here's your overnight weather forecast from Icy 100.3 FM. For Wednesday, expect mostly cloudy skies with a chance of showers. The highs will be in the mid to upper 40s, with southeast winds 5 to 15 miles per hour. Then for Wednesday night, mostly cloudy skies with a slight chance of showers in the evening. The lows will be in the upper 30s, with northeast winds to 10 miles per hour. And for Thursday, partly sunny skies in the morning, becoming mostly cloudy with a slight chance of showers. The highs will be in the upper 40s to lower 50s, with east winds around 15 miles per hour. I'm George Bard, and that's the weather forecast. 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
1: A very good morning out to you, Nome. My name is Cody. This is The Coffee Crew. I'm here to get your day started well, so keep it tuned right here on IC 100.3 FM.

0: And a very good morning out to you. Got a few things going on around town I want to let you know about to get our day started. Norton Town Health Corporation, Northwest Campus, and Rome Gnome are teaming up to offer a free birding field trip led by Peter Bent and Carol Gales, happening June 6th from 7 a.m. to 5 p.m. Transportation is provided and space is limited. To reserve a seat, send an email to glltrigg, that's G-L-T-R-I-G-G, Comacook, that's K-O-M-A-K-H-U-K, at alaska.edu. Nome Eskimo Community is offering a three-day wilderness CPR and first aid training for youth ages 14 to 18. That's happening at the end of June, the 22nd, 23rd, and 25th, from 8 to 5 each day at Norton Sound Health Corporation. Space is limited there as well. 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And the Port of Nome is hosting an open house tomorrow from 4 to 7 p.m. at Old St. Joe's. Drop in to learn about upcoming Port of Nome projects, ask questions, and share feedback. Up next, John Reddick, The Way.
1: You're doing all right today? Can you help me see this?

Well, it is time this morning to celebrate our birthdays. So sending out a very happy birthday to our locals, Malika Rose Buffus, Joshua Contreras, Rosie Faith Callahan, George Cryer, and Steve Lane. Happy birthday to each of you, and a couple of celebrity birthdays as well. Timothy Oliphant turns 58 this morning. That's one of those names that I recognize it, but I couldn't tell you much that he's been in, other than Star Wars. He was in a couple episodes of, what was it, The Mandalorian? Or was it Book of Boba Fett? One of the two. But I know him from that and barely anything else. Then John Billingsley turns 66 this morning. I know him for Star Trek Enterprise, where he played Dr. Phlox. Through that. So happy birthday to everyone celebrating. It's a great day for you. News and weather in just a few minutes. But right now, Tasha Layton, Meet Me in the Valley.

0: With Alaska News, I'm Patty Burchill. A vote pending on the last day of the Alaska Legislature's regular session could end up canceling a long-planned ballot measure that would restrict financial donations to political candidates in the state. Late Tuesday night, the Alaska Senate voted 12-8 to approve House Bill 16, which would impose limits on the amount of money that individuals and groups can donate to political candidates. That action sends the bill to the House for a simple up or down concurrence vote. Success would send it to Governor Mike Dunleavy for enactment or veto. HB 16 is substantially similar to a ballot measure scheduled for a vote during the August primary election. Under the Alaska Constitution, if lawmakers enact a substantially similar law to a ballot measure scheduled for a vote, the ballot measure vote is canceled. Both methods would change state law, but there's one key difference. A ballot measure cannot be repealed for 2 years after voters approve it. A law may be repealed the following year if legislators and the governor approve. If HB 16 becomes law, or if the proposed ballot measure is adopted by voters, new limits would be in place for the 2028 election. The new individual limits would be $2,000 in donations per candidate in each two-year election cycle. For the governor's race, where a lieutenant governor candidate and governor candidate run together on a single ticket, the limit would be $4,000. The limit for donations from one person to a political party or group would be $5,000. If a group wants to donate to a candidate, the limit is $4,000 or $8,000 for the governor's race. Those limits would be adjusted for inflation every 10 years. And Governor Mike Dunleavy said Tuesday he is ordering state lawmakers into a special session to force a new decision on his top priority, property tax breaks for the company proposing to build a massive pipeline system to ship natural gas from the North Slope to Tidewater. Dunleavy outlined his plan during a news conference at the Alaska Sustainable Energy Conference in Anchorage. The special session, to start 10 a.m. Thursday morning, quote, will go on as long as they need to come up with a decision, end quote, he said at the news conference. The governor has characterized property tax relief for the project as his top priority, and at the news conference he accused lawmakers of risking Alaska's future by rejecting his plan. Legislative critics of Dunleavy's approach say Glenfarne, the company developing the pipeline in conjunction with the state, has provided too little information on its cost estimates, thus making it impossible for them to determine whether the proposed tax break was appropriate. Some argued that the process had been too rushed. Some lawmakers also say benefits have not been made clear to them, and neither have the cost trade-offs. And that's Alaska News.
1: With Sports Shorts, I'm Cody. In some NBA Finals news, Jalen Brunson sparked one of the NBA's greatest postseason comebacks, a rally from a 22-point deficit in the fourth quarter, and finished with 38 points as New York beat the Cleveland Cavaliers 115-104 in overtime of Game 1 of the Eastern Conference Finals. After a record-setting run through the first two rounds, the Knicks were going nowhere for 40 minutes against the Cavs, but Brunson relentlessly attacked James Harden to spark an 18-1 run that made it a ball game, and he tied it at 101 all on a basket with 19 seconds remaining in regulation. The Knicks opened overtime with a 9-0 run as a delirious crowd in Madison Square Garden danced and screamed in the aisles. The Knicks moved within 3 wins of their first NBA Finals appearance since 1999. The Knicks won their 8th straight game and will host Game 2 on Thursday. And that's Sports Shorts. And here's your Coffee Crew weather forecast for today. Mostly cloudy, highs in the upper 40s, southeast winds to 15. Tonight, mostly cloudy, lows in the upper 30s, east winds to 10. And tomorrow, partly sunny in the morning, becoming mostly cloudy, highs in the lower 50s, east winds to 15. Currently, it's about 36 degrees outside under overcast skies, an east wind coming in at 13 miles an hour, and the sun rose at 5:25. We'll set tonight at 12:30, giving us 19 hours, 5 minutes of daylight. Up next, for King and Country with KB and Stephen Mall, this is Yes.

Our first story this morning, a seagull has left a lasting impression on King Charles III during his visit to Northern Ireland. The bird dropped a surprise on the king's suit jacket Wednesday, splattering others around him, including members of the press as well. According to a witness, the king quipped that it was fortunate it didn't land on his head. The witness also mentioned that being hit by a seagull is supposed to be good luck. Earlier in the day, the king has seemed to foreshadow the event during a visit to a food pantry when he picked up a roll of toilet paper and said, "Very important." So it's all connected. But really, I mean, one, it's a positive that the local said, "Oh, it's good luck to get hit by a seagull." But also, I could imagine this seagull is now in like a Black Ops bunker being interrogated, like, "Who do you work for?" kind of a thing. But I don't know. Up next, John Rubin, out of control.

Our next story here is an interesting one. So it's commencement speech time, right? It's graduation time, which means lots of commencement speeches happening. And there's this interesting trend. Artificial intelligence has become an unwelcome topic at college commencements. Graduates at several colleges and universities have interrupted speakers with boos, as in booing the speaker when they mention AI. Former Google CEO Eric Schmidt is the latest keynote speaker to face heckling. During his speech at the University of Arizona this weekend, more backlash met speakers at the University of Central Florida and Middle Tennessee State. Promoting artificial intelligence can feel tone deaf at a time when AI-related layoffs have graduates facing one of the most uncertain job markets in years. And yeah, AI has caused, I hesitate to say this because I haven't fully considered it, but it's possible, right, that AI has caused the most problems for college students, right? And I feel like it's true, but I haven't done the research. But for a college student, right, it's creating all of this unreliability, uncertainty in the job market that you're about to get into, and all of this confusion for students and for teachers, right? Because the best thing that AI is good at is cheating, right? Is just doing your work for you and making it look like you're a good student, right? That's the best thing it's good at. And so every student is at this crossroads of, do I use it like everybody else, or do I not use it and, you know, try and get through the normal way? Is the teacher using it? It's just all this confusion around college. And so, you know, when you get to the end of your graduation and this, you know, this well-known speaker comes up and starts talking about how AI is going to be amazing and change the world and do all these cool things when it's been the source of your frustration and stress for the past few years, yeah, I can understand how people might not want to hear about it. Up next, Unspoken, this is Walk With Me.

0: With Alaska News, I'm Patty Burchill. A vote pending on the last day of the Alaska Legislature's regular session could end up canceling a long-planned ballot measure that would restrict financial donations to political candidates in the state. Late Tuesday night, the Alaska Senate voted 12-8 to approve House Bill 16, which would impose limits on the amount of money that individuals and groups can donate to political candidates. That action sends the bill to the House for a simple up or down concurrence vote. Success would send it to Governor Mike Dunleavy for enactment or veto. HB 16 is substantially similar to a ballot measure scheduled for a vote during the August primary election. Under the Alaska Constitution, if lawmakers enact a substantially similar law to a ballot measure scheduled for a vote, the ballot measure vote is canceled. Both methods would change state law, but there's one key difference. A ballot measure cannot be repealed for 2 years after voters approve it. A law may be repealed the following year if legislators and the governor approve. If HB 16 becomes law, or if the proposed ballot measure is adopted by voters, new limits would be in place for the 2028 election. The new individual limits would be $2,000 in donations per candidate in each two-year election cycle. For the governor's race, where a lieutenant governor candidate and governor candidate run together on a single ticket, the limit would be $4,000. The limit for donations from one person to a political party or group would be $5,000. If a group wants to donate to a candidate, the limit is $4,000 or $8,000 for the governor's race. Those limits would be adjusted for inflation every 10 years. And Governor Mike Dunleavy said Tuesday he is ordering state lawmakers into a special session to force a new decision on his top priority, property tax breaks for the company proposing to build a massive pipeline system to ship natural gas from the North Slope to Tidewater. Dunleavy outlined his plan during a news conference at the Alaska Sustainable Energy Conference in Anchorage. The special session, to start 10 a.m. Thursday morning, quote, will go on as long as they need to come up with a decision, end quote, he said at the news conference. The governor has characterized property tax relief for the project as his top priority, and at the news conference he accused lawmakers of risking Alaska's future by rejecting his plan. Legislative critics of Dunleavy's approach say Glenfarne, the company developing the pipeline in conjunction with the state, has provided too little information on its cost estimates, thus making it impossible for them to determine whether the proposed tax break was appropriate. Some argued that the process had been too rushed. Some lawmakers also say benefits have not been made clear to them, and neither have the cost trade-offs. And that's Alaska News.
1: With the Wall Street Business Report, I'm Bill Alexander. Nationwide enrollment in the Affordable Care Health Insurance Marketplace could plummet by nearly 5 million people this year, shrinking the number of participants in the program by more than 20%, according to a new analysis from the healthcare research nonprofit KFF. In New York, the Long Island Railroad strike has ended after a tentative deal with five labor unions following days of stalled negotiations and a chaotic first workday for commuters. The National Football League is taking the 2030 Super Bowl to Nashville and the Tennessee Titans' new Nissan Stadium after team owners voted Tuesday to hold the league's championship game in the Music City for the first time. Home Depot got a lift in the first quarter from professionals and also homeowners stocking up on spring supplies. Profit fell from its first quarter last year, but the national home improvement retailer beat Wall Street expectations. The housing market has been static as Americans wrestle with rising costs. For the Wall Street Business Report, I'm Bill Alexander in Washington.
2: With Sports Shorts, I'm Cody. In some NBA Finals news, Jalen Brunson sparked one of the NBA's greatest postseason comebacks, a rally from a 22-point deficit in the fourth quarter, and finished with 38 points as New York beat the Cleveland Cavaliers 115-104 in overtime of Game 1 of the Eastern Conference Finals. After a record-setting run through the first two rounds, the Knicks were going nowhere for 40 minutes against the Cavs, but Brunson relentlessly attacked James Harden to spark an 18-1 run that made it a ball game, and he tied it at 101 all on a basket with 19 seconds remaining in regulation. The Knicks opened overtime with a 9-0 run as a delirious crowd in Madison Square Garden danced and screamed in the aisles. The Knicks moved within 3 wins of their first NBA Finals appearance since 1999. The Knicks won their 8th straight game and will host Game 2 on Thursday. And that's Sports Shorts. And here's your Coffee Crew weather forecast. For today, mostly cloudy, highs in the upper 40s, southeast winds to 15. Tonight, mostly cloudy, lows in the upper 30s, east winds to 10. And tomorrow, partly sunny in the morning, becoming mostly cloudy, highs in the lower 50s, east winds to 15. Currently, it's about 36 degrees outside under overcast skies, an east wind coming in at 13 miles an hour. The sun rose at 5:25, will set tonight at 12:30, giving us 19 hours, 5 minutes of daylight. Up next, Chris Tomlin, How Can I Keep From Singing?

Our final story for the first hour here. A burglar in Romania tried to disguise himself by wearing a pair of boxer shorts on his head. Homeowners had security video, and he knew that, and so which is why he tried the disguise here. But I don't know if you know how this works. If you put boxer shorts just on your head, like around your forehead, your face is not covered. So he really just didn't have a disguise. He just covered up his hair, and they had the cameras, and so they caught the guy, brought him in. The judge in the case burst out laughing as the details were read in court, and then he jailed the man for 2 years. Up next, Skillet, this is Beyond Incredible.

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1: Very good morning out to you, Nome. My name is Cody. This is the Coffee Crew. I'm here to get your day started well, so keep it tuned right here on IC 100.3 FM.

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Up next, Forrest Frank, Your Way's Better.

Well, it is time this morning to celebrate our birthdays. So, sending out a very happy birthday to our locals, Malika Rose Buffus, Joshua Contreras, Rosie Faith Callahan, George Cryer, and Steve Lane. Happy birthday to each of you. A couple of celebrity birthdays. Timothy Oliphant is 58 this morning, and John Billingsley is 66 as well. So happy birthday out to everyone celebrating. It's a great day for you. News and weather in just a few minutes, but right now, Jamie Grace, Follow You.

0: With Alaska News, I'm Patty Burchill. A vote pending on the last day of the Alaska legislature's regular session could end up canceling a long-planned ballot measure that would restrict financial donations to political candidates in the state. Late Tuesday night, the Alaska Senate voted 12-8 to approve House Bill 16, which would impose limits on the amount of money that individuals and groups can donate to political candidates. That action sends the bill to the House for a simple up or down concurrence vote. Success would send it to Governor Mike Dunleavy for enactment or veto. HB 16 is substantially similar to a ballot measure scheduled for a vote during the August primary election. Under the Alaska Constitution, if lawmakers enact a substantially similar law to a ballot measure scheduled for a vote, the ballot measure vote is canceled. Both methods would change state law, but there's one key difference. A ballot measure cannot be repealed for 2 years after voters approve it. A law may be repealed the following year if legislators and the governor approve. If HB 16 becomes law, or if the proposed ballot measure is adopted by voters, new limits would be in place for the 2028 election. The new individual limits would be $2,000 in donations per candidate in each two-year election cycle. For the governor's race, where a lieutenant governor candidate and governor candidate run together on a single ticket, the limit would be $4,000. The limit for donations from one person to a political party or group would be $5,000. If a group wants to donate to a candidate, the limit is $4,000 or $8,000 for the governor's race. Those limits would be adjusted for inflation every 10 years. And Governor Mike Dunleavy said Tuesday he is ordering state lawmakers into a special session to force a new decision on his top priority, property tax breaks for the company proposing to build a massive pipeline system to ship natural gas from the North Slope to Tidewater. Dunleavy outlined his plan during a news conference at the Alaska Sustainable Energy Conference in Anchorage. The special session, to start 10 a.m. Thursday morning, quote, will go on as long as they need to come up with a decision, end quote, he said at the news conference. The governor has characterized property tax relief for the project as his top priority, and at the news conference he accused lawmakers of risking Alaska's future by rejecting his plan. Legislative critics of Dunleavy's approach say Glenfarne, the company developing the pipeline in conjunction with the state, has provided too little information on its cost estimates, thus making it impossible for them to determine whether the proposed tax break was appropriate. Some argued that the process had been too rushed. Some lawmakers also say benefits have not been made clear to them, and neither have the cost trade-offs. And that's Alaska News.
1: With Sports Shorts, I'm Cody. In some NBA Finals news, Jalen Brunson sparked one of the NBA's greatest postseason comebacks, a rally from a 22-point deficit in the fourth quarter, and finished with 38 points as New York beat the Cleveland Cavaliers 115-104 in overtime of Game 1 of the Eastern Conference Finals. After a record-setting run through the first two rounds, the Knicks were going nowhere for 40 minutes against the Cavs, but Brunson relentlessly attacked James Harden to spark an 18-1 run that made it a ball game, and he tied it at 101 all on a basket with 19 seconds remaining in regulation. The Knicks opened overtime with a 9-0 run as a delirious crowd in Madison Square Garden danced and screamed in the aisles. The Knicks moved within 3 wins of their first NBA Finals appearance since 1999. The Knicks won their 8th straight game and will host Game 2 on Thursday. And that's Sports Shorts. And here's your Coffee Crew weather forecast for today. Mostly cloudy, highs in the upper 40s, southeast winds to 15. Tonight, mostly cloudy, lows in the upper 30s, east winds to 10. And tomorrow, partly sunny in the morning, becoming mostly cloudy, highs in the lower 50s, east winds to 15. Currently, it's about 36 degrees outside under overcast skies, an east wind coming in at 13 miles an hour, and the sun rose at 5:25, will set tonight at 12:30, giving us 19 hours, 5 minutes of daylight. Up next, good weather forecast in Geo, lows to highs.

Our next story this morning. Large-scale global and national surveys reveal that, on average, adults say they feel 10 years younger than their biological age. Respondents add that they push the concept of old age further down the road the older they get. So the older I am, the older I have to be actually old. Refusing to embrace it as a fixed milestone. Over half of the poll still see their younger selves when they look in the mirror. And honestly, I kind of get it. This is one that I sympathize with the majority here, right? Where I still perceive myself as younger than I actually am. I'm about to, in like a week or two here, I'm about to turn 31, right? But I still think of myself not as like early 20s. I don't have the like 10-year view of myself. Maybe that will change as I get even older, but I still feel like 27, right? 20, maybe not 26, but like 27, right? I see no difference in myself from 27-year-old me to 31-year-old me. And maybe that's just a perspective thing or just not having, I don't know what it is, but yeah, I kind of get like seeing yourself younger or just feeling younger than you actually are. Up next, Lauren Daigle, Let It Be a Hallelujah.

And today's verse from God's Word is Romans 15:5-6. May the God who gives endurance and encouragement give you the same attitude of mind toward each other that Christ Jesus had, so that with one mind and one voice you may glorify the God and Father of our Lord Jesus Christ. That's Romans chapter 15, verses 5 and 6 from the New International Version of the Bible. News and weather in just a few minutes, but right now, Jamie McDonald, Who He Is.

0: With Alaska News, I'm Patty Burchill. A vote pending on the last day of the Alaska Legislature's regular session could end up canceling a long-planned ballot measure that would restrict financial donations to political candidates in the state. Late Tuesday night, the Alaska Senate voted 12-8 to approve House Bill 16, which would impose limits on the amount of money that individuals and groups can donate to political candidates. That action sends the bill to the House for a simple up or down concurrence vote. Success would send it to Governor Mike Dunleavy for enactment or veto. HB 16 is substantially similar to a ballot measure scheduled for a vote during the August primary election. Under the Alaska Constitution, if lawmakers enact a substantially similar law to a ballot measure scheduled for a vote, the ballot measure vote is canceled. Both methods would change state law, but there's one key difference. A ballot measure cannot be repealed for 2 years after voters approve it. A law may be repealed the following year if legislators and the governor approve. If HB 16 becomes law, or if the proposed ballot measure is adopted by voters, new limits would be in place for the 2028 election. The new individual limits would be $2,000 in donations per candidate in each two-year election cycle. For the governor's race, where a lieutenant governor candidate and governor candidate run together on a single ticket, the limit would be $4,000. The limit for donations from one person to a political party or group would be $5,000. If a group wants to donate to a candidate, the limit is $4,000 or $8,000 for the governor's race. Those limits would be adjusted for inflation every 10 years. And Governor Mike Dunleavy said Tuesday he is ordering state lawmakers into a special session to force a new decision on his top priority, property tax breaks for the company proposing to build a massive pipeline system to ship natural gas from the North Slope to Tidewater. Dunleavy outlined his plan during a news conference at the Alaska Sustainable Energy Conference in Anchorage. The special session, to start 10 a.m. Thursday morning, quote, will go on as long as they need to come up with a decision, end quote, he said at the news conference. The governor has characterized property tax relief for the project as his top priority, and at the news conference he accused lawmakers of risking Alaska's future by rejecting his plan. Legislative critics of Dunleavy's approach say Glenfarne, the company developing the pipeline in conjunction with the state, has provided too little information on its cost estimates, thus making it impossible for them to determine whether the proposed tax break was appropriate. Some argued that the process had been too rushed. Some lawmakers also say benefits have not been made clear to them, and neither have the cost trade-offs. And that's Alaska News.
1: With Sports Shorts, I'm Cody. In some NBA Finals news, Jalen Brunson sparked one of the NBA's greatest postseason comebacks, a rally from a 22-point deficit in the fourth quarter, and finished with 38 points as New York beat the Cleveland Cavaliers 115-104 in overtime of Game 1 of the Eastern Conference Finals. After a record-setting run through the first two rounds, the Knicks were going nowhere for 40 minutes against the Cavs, but Brunson relentlessly attacked James Harden to spark an 18-1 run that made it a ball game, and he tied it at 101 all on a basket with 19 seconds remaining in regulation. The Knicks opened overtime with a 9-0 run as a delirious crowd in Madison Square Garden danced and screamed in the aisles. The Knicks moved within 3 wins of their first NBA Finals appearance since 1999. The Knicks won their 8th straight game and will host Game 2 on Thursday. And that's Sports Shorts. And here's your Coffee Crew weather forecast. For today, mostly cloudy, highs in the upper 40s, southeast winds to 15. Tonight, mostly cloudy, lows in the upper 30s, east winds to 10. And tomorrow, partly sunny in the morning, becoming mostly cloudy, highs in the lower 50s, east winds to 15. Currently, it's about 36 degrees outside and overcast skies, an east wind coming in at 13 miles an hour. The sun rose at 5:25, will set tonight at 12:30, giving us 19 hours, 5 minutes of daylight. 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

Our final story, let's take a look through some history, see a few things that happened on this day. 1916, the small town of Codell, Kansas, was struck by a tornado. Now, normally I don't cover, like, disaster history things, but what's incredible here is that in the years starting here in 1916, then 1917, then 1918, 3 years in a row, the same town was hit by a tornado on the exact same day for 3 years. 1927, Charles Lindbergh took off from Roosevelt Field in Long Island, New York, on the world's first solo nonstop flight across the Atlantic Ocean, touching down in Paris the next day. And in 1932, just a few years later, Amelia Earhart took off from Newfoundland to begin the world's first solo nonstop flight across the Atlantic by a female pilot. She landed in Ireland the next day. Just a few things there that happened on this day in history. Up next, this is Becca Shea with Mighty.

0: Daddy.
1: That will do it for the Coffee Crew this morning. I'll be live again tomorrow to get your day started well. Taking us over the top of the hour, We the Kingdom, Count the Stars.

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1: Here's weather forecast from IC 100.3 FM. Today, partly sunny in the morning, becoming mostly cloudy. A chance of showers, highs in the upper 40s, east winds to 15. Tonight, mostly cloudy, a chance of showers in the evening, then a slight chance of showers and snow showers after midnight. Lows in the mid-30s, southeast winds to 10. And tomorrow, mostly cloudy with a slight chance of showers, highs in the upper 40s, southeast winds to 15. I'm Cody, and that's it with a forecast. 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

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It's ICU 100.3 FM. That was Family Force 5 with Show Love. And here's a quick note from the ICU 100.3 FM calendar. The Nome Ports is hosting an open house on Thursday from 4 to 7 at Old St. Joe's. 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
1: This is the Alaska Department of Fish and Game in Nome with an informational update for Norton Sound salmon and crab fisheries. King salmon returns are expected to be weak and similar to last year's run, with no harvestable surplus available. The department expects chum salmon to likewise be below average. We also expect the pink salmon run to be above average for an even-numbered year based on the presence of juvenile pink salmon in the Bering Sea Surface Trawl Survey in 2025. The 2026 coho salmon returns are predicted to be near the five-year average and support a limited commercial fishery. Directed commercial fishing for king salmon is not expected, and the sale of incidentally caught king salmon in the commercial fisheries will not be allowed if the subsistence fishery is closed. Chum salmon harvest is forecasted to be between 5,000 and 25,000 fish, with most of the harvest expected as incidental catch in the coho salmon fisheries in southern Norton Sound. In even-numbered years, pink salmon abundance is consistently higher than in odd-numbered years, and harvest is expected to be between 5,000 and 25,000 fish, dependent on market interest. The coho salmon run is expected to be similar to last year, but because of below-average ocean survival conditions in recent years, and the commercial harvest is expected to be between 20,000 and 50,000 fish. In the Port Clarence District, the commercial fishery is expected to remain closed because of continued lack of market interest. Winter king crab subsistence reports are due June 6th and are required to be submitted whether the permit holder fished or not. Permits can be turned into the Nome office, either to staff or the drop-off box located near the Front Street entrance. Or you can report your permit online. Failure to report can result in the loss of future permits and or fines. The winter commercial king crab fishery harvested 17,697 pounds of king crab. That's 83% of the available 21,400 pound quota allotted to the winter fishery, with 17 fishermen participating. The remaining 3,703 pounds of the winter crab GHL will be transferred to the summer season quota, resulting in a summer season king crab quota GHL of approximately 230,000 pounds. The summer season king crab commercial fishery is expected to open on Monday, June 15th, 2026. Fishermen can register their vessels and pick up pot tags at the Nome Fish and Game office during normal business hours. Fishermen in the surrounding villages may register their vessels and have pot tags mailed to them via Bering Air by contacting the department. Fishermen are reminded to complete their vessel registration and CFEC requirements prior to June 15th opening date. Fishermen are required to have their physical CFEC card in their possession or an immediate fishing authorization prior to registering their vessel and receiving pot tags. Obtaining subsistence permits and reporting harvest is available online and can be found by going to www.adfg.alaska.gov. If you are unable to get your permit online, the department will issue you a permit at the Nome office. Village residents can also call 1-800-560-2271 if they need a permit, and the department will mail one out. For any questions regarding the upcoming fishing season, please call Fish and Game in Nome at 907-443-5167 or 1-800-560-2271. This has been an informational update from the Alaska Department of Fish and Game in Nome. Hey, stay safe out there and good luck.
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2: The next known tide will be a low tide at 1:53 p.m., followed by a high tide at 6:58 p.m. The marine forecast for Western Alaska coastal waters out to 15 nautical miles posted at 3:46 a.m. Wednesday, May 20th, outlook to Thursday. Zone 2803, quick pack to Cape Stevens. Today, east winds 15 knots. Tonight and Thursday, east winds 10 knots. Zone 2804, Cape Stevens to Moses Point. Today, east winds 15 knots, seas 3 feet, subsiding. Tonight, east winds 5 knots, seas 2 feet. Thursday, east winds 15 knots, seas 3 feet. Zone 2805, Moses Point to Sledge Island. Today, east winds 15 knots, seas 3 feet. Tonight, east winds 10 knots, seas 2 feet. Thursday, east winds 10 knots, seas 3 feet. Zone 2806, Sledge Island to Wales. Today, east winds 15 knots, seas 3 feet. Tonight, east winds 10 knots, seas 3 feet. Thursday, northeast winds 10 knots, seas 2 feet.

0: 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It's IC 100.3 FM. That was Damien with number 6 on the charts, Hurricane Song. Our first story here. A seagull has left a lasting impression on King Charles III during his visit to Northern Ireland. The bird dropped a surprise on the king's suit jacket, splattering others around him as well, including members of the press. According to a witness, the king quipped that it was fortunate it didn't land on his head. The witness also mentioned that being hit by a seagull is supposed to be good luck, which is a plus because it might help out this bird who's now in a Black Ops bunker somewhere being asked who he works for.
1: Do you think you might be allergic to a particular food? This is Dr. Elmar Sakala for Lifelines. Statistics show that one out of every three people thinks he or she has a food allergy. 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Reactions due to food intolerance are generally not as severe, but are as unpleasant nonetheless. If you are unsure whether you have an allergy or intolerance, visit your doctor or allergy specialist.
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0: Here's weather forecast from IC 100.3 FM. Today, partly sunny in the morning, becoming mostly cloudy. A chance of showers, highs in the upper 40s, east winds to 15. Tonight, mostly cloudy, a chance of showers in the evening, then a slight chance of showers and snow showers after midnight. Lows in the mid-30s, southeast winds to 10. And tomorrow, mostly cloudy with a slight chance of showers, highs in the upper 40s, southeast winds to 15. I'm Cody, and that's it with a forecast. 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
2: Hi, I'm Johnny Erickson Tata. Wouldn't you agree that children are very curious, especially when it comes to disabilities? One time while wheeling through a grocery store in my power wheelchair, a little boy pointed at me and said, "Hey lady, I like your motorcycle." The mother was so embarrassed and quickly apologized, but it made for a great opportunity for me to tell this child about my quadriplegia. It's why I encourage you to talk to the kids in your life about disabilities. Take them on a visit to a children's hospital, or have them doodle with colored pencils in their mouths so they can learn how quadriplegics like me paint. Remember, Proverbs chapter 22 says, "Train up a child in the way he should go, and when he is old, he will not depart from it." And one more thing, we here at Johnny and Friends would love to pray for you in your troubles, so share with us your prayer need today at johnnyradio.org.

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1: Here's weather forecast from IC 100.3 FM. Today, partly sunny in the morning, becoming mostly cloudy. A chance of showers, highs in the upper 40s, east winds to 15. Tonight, mostly cloudy, a chance of showers in the evening, then a slight chance of showers and snow showers after midnight. Lows in the mid-30s, southeast winds to 10. And tomorrow, mostly cloudy with a slight chance of showers, highs in the upper 40s, southeast winds to 15. I'm Cody, and that's it with a forecast. 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

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Got a quick note for you this morning from the IC 100.3 FM calendar. The Graphite One team invites you to a community meeting happening May 31st from 2 to 6 at Old St. Joe's. This will be an opportunity to learn from the ongoing permitting process and the next steps for the project. For more information, call 907-687-1184. Up next, Archer's Rise. This is Get Away.

0: I decided to reach out to the quit line because I was tired of tobacco, tired of being stuck with that addiction. Quitting has impacted a lot of different things with my health for the better. When I'm out hunting or fishing, I don't get as exhausted. It was important to stay quit for the birth of my child because I just didn't want to miss out on things in his life. I would recommend calling the quit line. I think it was a really useful tool and ultimately it's what helped me quit smoking.
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2: They're just pieces of cardboard, but some of them are worth hundreds, even thousands of dollars. We call them baseball cards. Yeah, actually, our son got interested in them when he was a little guy, and pretty soon they became a pretty serious investment for him. And he really knew how to, well, like to say on Wall Street, buy low and sell high, because he watched up-and-coming players, and then he would get the rookie cards of some of those players who later became major stars. And there aren't many of those rookie cards out there, so they're rare, so they're valuable. Lest we trivialize the baseball card business, I want you to realize it helped pay a significant part of our son's way through college. I remember when he told me as a teenager, "Dad, I know my room is a mess, but there's one thing I take care of, my baseball cards." And that was true. His valuable ones were neatly organized in these plastic folders, in these carefully guarded notebooks, and the reason most of those cards were high value was very simple. You know, they were rare. Well, I'm Ron Hutchcraft. I want to have a word with you today about what makes you really valuable. Now, if you're trying to do what's right in an environment where most everybody else is doing what's wrong, you get to kind of feeling lonely sometimes, right? And even weird. In fact, the people you work with or play with or go to school with may basically tell you you're weird because you don't do the things they do. And after a while, that can start to wear on you and even wear down your resistance. You get tired of being weird. But if you're really basically standing alone, but standing for the right thing, you're not weird. You're rare. Ask any collector, whether it's baseball cards or antiques or stamps or coins, whatever. What makes an item valuable is that there aren't many of them. The less there are like them, the more valuable they become. So if you're taking a stand, and you're doing things God's way, well, that's you, rare and valuable. Now, in his final hours before his crucifixion, Jesus prayed to his Father on behalf of all those who believed in him at that time and all those who would believe in him through the years. So when you listen to a portion of that prayer in our word for today from the Word of God, remember, Jesus is actually praying in advance down the years for you and me. John 17, beginning with verse 15, says of his followers, "My prayer is not that you take them out of the world, but that you protect them from the evil one. They are not of the world, even as I am not of it. Sanctify them by the truth. Your word is truth. As you sent me into the world, I have sent them into the world." Sanctify them, Jesus prayed. What that means is set them aside for special purposes. Keep them special. Keep them reserved for your purposes, God. Jesus wanted to plant you right in the middle of a dark world because they need a light there, and that is you. So that means that just like him, you'll take some abuse, some name-calling, some rejection for your allegiance to him, but not because there's something wrong with you. No, in fact, there's something very right with you. The less virgins there are, the more valuable a virgin becomes. The less honest men and women there are, the more valuable an honest person becomes. The less people who say no to what's dirty, what's destructive, what's negative, the more your worth increases. Maybe you've been tempted to cave. Maybe you've got combat fatigue. There's heavy pressure. Don't do it. Not only is Jesus counting on you, but the very people who are pressuring you desperately need for you to stand firm, or their only light goes out. Because you're Jesus' personal representative in a dark place. In many ways, you aren't like everybody else. But you keep loving them unconditionally. You make them feel important. You do the right thing without condemning them. And keep doing all of that, and you're going to be, whether they admit it or not, one of the most valuable and important people in their life. Because people like you are rare and very, very valuable.
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0: 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And that was Josiah Queen with Dusty Bibles. Our next tier here, a burglar in Romania tried to disguise himself poorly by wearing a pair of boxer shorts on his head. Just to be clear, yes, he just had it wrapped around the top of his head, which only covered his hair. Homeowners had security video, and because the man's face was not hidden, he was captured. The judge in the case burst out laughing as the details were read out in court, then jailed the man for 2 years.
1: Come on, future mommies! Breathe! And one, and two, and three!
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0: Here's your weather forecast from IC 100.3 FM. Today, partly sunny in the morning, becoming mostly cloudy. A chance of showers, highs in the upper 40s, east winds to 15. Tonight, mostly cloudy, a chance of showers in the evening, then a slight chance of showers and snow showers after midnight. Lows in the mid-30s, southeast winds to 10. And tomorrow, mostly cloudy with a slight chance of showers, highs in the upper 40s, southeast winds to 15. I'm Cody, and that's it with a forecast. 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
2: God's word for us today: no temptation has overtaken you except what is common to all, and God is faithful. He will not let you be tempted beyond what you can bear, but when you are tempted, he will also provide a way out so you can endure it. 1 Corinthians 10:13. So this is a verse of assurance. It is one of many in the Bible that you can take all the way to the bank. Every one of us is or has been tempted, including Jesus himself. His first test in the wilderness before he started his public ministry was passing three temptations with flying colors. The Apostle Paul also knew great temptations throughout his life, and here's the secret sauce. No matter what temptation is thrown at you by Satan or another tempter, there is always another way out of the situation than succumbing to the temptation. God is faithful to show you another way out that honors him, but you may need to search for it and go in that direction instead. Bottom line, you never have to say, "I was forced to succumb to any temptation." God has your back. This is Dr. Keith Hamilton, Alaska Christian College's president, reminding you that because he lives, you can face tomorrow.

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2: Here's weather forecast from IC 100.3 FM. Today, partly sunny in the morning, becoming mostly cloudy. A chance of showers, highs in the upper 40s, east winds to 15. Tonight, mostly cloudy, a chance of showers in the evening, then a slight chance of showers and snow showers after midnight. Lows in the mid-30s, southeast winds to 10. And tomorrow, mostly cloudy with a slight chance of showers, highs in the upper 40s, southeast winds to 15. I'm Cody, and that's it with a forecast. 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

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Up next, Chris Tomlin, Jesus Loves Me.

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0: 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Toby Mac and Forrest Frank with number 9 on the charts, Heaven on My Mind. Right here on your back-to-back Christian hit station, IC 100.3 FM. Our final story this morning, large-scale global and national surveys reveal that, on average, adults say they feel about 10 years younger than their biological age. Respondents added that they push the concept of old age, right? What's the mark of being old? That gets pushed further down the road the older they get, refusing to embrace it as a fixed milestone. Over half in the poll still see their younger selves when they look in the mirror. And you know what? This is one I can kind of relate to. Not to that extent, probably just because I'm not old enough yet. But yeah, when I think about myself, I think I envision my 27-year-old self as opposed to my current 30, almost 31-year-old self. And so I imagine as I get older, that number will continue to stay low while my actual age will get higher and higher.
1: I was using, and basically it would be like an all-day event. It's just miserable. And now that I'm in Teen Challenge, I feel whole, and I feel like that void in my heart is filled to Jesus, and I have a future, and I actually look forward to it.
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0: Here's weather forecast from IC 100.3 FM. Today, partly sunny in the morning, becoming mostly cloudy. A chance of showers, highs in the upper 40s, east winds to 15. Tonight, mostly cloudy, a chance of showers in the evening, then a slight chance of showers and snow showers after midnight. Lows in the mid-30s, southeast winds to 10. And tomorrow, mostly cloudy with a slight chance of showers, highs in the upper 40s, southeast winds to 15. I'm Cody, and that's it with a forecast. 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

0: perfectly. 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
1: With Alaska News, I'm Patty Burchill. A vote pending on the last day of the Alaska Legislature's regular session could end up canceling a long-planned ballot measure that would restrict financial donations to political candidates in the state. Late Tuesday night, the Alaska Senate voted 12-8 to approve House Bill 16, which would impose limits on the amount of money that individuals and groups can donate to political candidates. That action sends the bill to the House for a simple up or down concurrence vote. Success would send it to Governor Mike Dunleavy for enactment or veto. HB 16 is substantially similar to a ballot measure scheduled for a vote during the August primary election. Under the Alaska Constitution, if lawmakers enact a substantially similar law to a ballot measure scheduled for a vote, the ballot measure vote is canceled. Both methods would change state law, but there's one key difference. A ballot measure cannot be repealed for 2 years after voters approve it. A law may be repealed the following year if legislators and the governor approve. If HB 16 becomes law, or if the proposed ballot measure is adopted by voters, new limits would be in place for the 2028 election. The new individual limits would be $2,000 in donations per candidate in each two-year election cycle. For the governor's race, where a lieutenant governor candidate and governor candidate run together on a single ticket, the limit would be $4,000. The limit for donations from one person to a political party or group would be $5,000. If a group wants to donate to a candidate, the limit is $4,000 or $8,000 for the governor's race. Those limits would be adjusted for inflation every 10 years. And Governor Mike Dunleavy said Tuesday he is ordering state lawmakers into a special session to force a new decision on his top priority, property tax breaks for the company proposing to build a massive pipeline system to ship natural gas from the North Slope to Tidewater. Dunleavy outlined his plan during a news conference at the Alaska Sustainable Energy Conference in Anchorage. The special session, to start 10 a.m. Thursday morning, quote, will go on as long as they need to come up with a decision, end quote, he said at the news conference. The governor has characterized property tax relief for the project as his top priority, and at the news conference he accused lawmakers of risking Alaska's future by rejecting his plan. Legislative critics of Dunleavy's approach say Glenfarne, the company developing the pipeline in conjunction with the state, has provided too little information on its cost estimates, thus making it impossible for them to determine whether the proposed tax break was appropriate. Some argued that the process had been too rushed. Some lawmakers also say benefits have not been made clear to them, and neither have the cost trade-offs. And that's Alaska News.
2: With the Wall Street Business Report, Arnach Thomason. Wall Street opened higher this morning as bond prices eased and oil prices fell. U.S. benchmark crude was down $2.65 at $101.50 per barrel. The average price for a gallon of gas rose 3 cents overnight to $4.56, according to the AAA. It's about 43% more than it cost last year at this time. Shares of Target rose 2% early on after the Minneapolis-based retailer reported a jump in first-quarter sales and raised its annual revenue outlook. Target embarked on a turnaround plan under its new CEO earlier this year. The National Association of Realtors says single Gen Z women are outpacing the men of their generation when it comes to buying a home. They accounted for 35% of all home buyers in their generation, while single Gen Z men represented 18%. For the Wall Street Business Report, Arnach Thomason.
3: Here's the afternoon weather outlook from Icy 100.3 FM. Today, mostly cloudy. Highs in the upper 40s with southeast winds to 15 miles per hour. Tonight, mostly cloudy. Lows in the upper 30s with east winds to 10 miles per hour. Then tomorrow, partly sunny Thursday morning, then becoming mostly cloudy. Highs in the lower 50s with east winds to 15 miles per hour. I'm Jonathan, and that's your afternoon weather forecast. 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

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That was Ryan Stevenson and his song Yesterday, Today, and Forever. Before that was Casting Crowns and Already There. Well, here's a note from the IC 100.3 FM calendar. Nome Preschool Association is accepting registration for the upcoming school year. 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
1: This is the Alaska Department of Fish and Game in Nome with an informational update for Norton Sound salmon and crab fisheries. King salmon returns are expected to be weak and similar to last year's run, with no harvestable surplus available. The department expects chum salmon to likewise be below average. We also expect the pink salmon run to be above average for an even-numbered year based on the presence of juvenile pink salmon in the Bering Sea Surface Trawl Survey in 2025. The 2026 coho salmon returns are predicted to be near the five-year average and support a limited commercial fishery. Directed commercial fishing for king salmon is not expected, and the sale of incidentally caught king salmon in the commercial fisheries will not be allowed if the subsistence fishery is closed. Chum salmon harvest is forecasted to be between 5,000 and 25,000 fish, with most of the harvest expected as incidental catch in the coho salmon fisheries in southern Norton Sound. In even-numbered years, pink salmon abundance is consistently higher than in odd-number years, and harvest is expected to be between 5,000 and 25,000 fish, dependent on market interest. The coho salmon run is expected to be similar to last year, but because of below-average ocean survival conditions in recent years, and the commercial harvest is expected to be between 20,000 and 50,000 fish. In the Port Clarence District, the commercial fishery is expected to remain closed because of continued lack of market interest. Winter king crab subsistence reports are due June 6th and are required to be submitted whether the permit holder fished or not. Permits can be turned into the Nome office either to staff or the drop-off box located near the Front Street entrance. Or you can report your permit online. Failure to report can result in the loss of future permits and or fines. The winter commercial king crab fishery harvested 17,697 pounds of king crab. That's 83% of the available 21,400 pound quota allotted to the winter fishery, with 17 fishermen participating. The remaining 3,703 pounds of the winter crab GHL will be transferred to the summer season quota, resulting in a summer season king crab quota GHL of approximately 230,000 pounds. The summer season king crab commercial fishery is expected to open on Monday, June 15th, 2026. Fishermen can register their vessels and pick up pot tags at the Nome Fish and Game office during normal business hours. Fishermen in the surrounding villages may register their vessels and have pot tags mailed to them via Bering Air by contacting the department. Fishermen are reminded to complete their vessel registration and CFEC requirements prior to June 15th opening date. Fishermen are required to have their physical CFEC card in their possession or an immediate fishing authorization prior to registering their vessel and receiving pot tags. Obtaining subsistence permits and reporting harvest is available online and can be found by going to www.adfg.alaska.gov. If you are unable to get your permit online, the department will issue you a permit at the Nome office. Village residents can also call 1-800-560-2271 if they need a permit, and the department will mail one out. For any questions regarding the upcoming fishing season, please call Fish and Game in Nome at 907-443-5167 or 1-800-560-2271. This has been an informational update from the Alaska Department of Fish and Game in Nome. Hey, stay safe out there and good luck.
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3: The next gnome tide will be a low tide at 1:53 p.m., followed by a high tide at 6:58 p.m. The marine forecast for Western Alaska coastal waters out to 15 nautical miles posted at 3:46 a.m. Wednesday, May 20th, outlook to Thursday. Zone 2803, quick pack to Cape Stevens. Today, east winds 15 knots. Tonight and Thursday, east winds 10 knots. Zone 2804, Cape Stevens to Moses Point. Today, east winds 15 knots, seas 3 feet, subsiding. Tonight, east winds 5 knots, seas 2 feet. Thursday, east winds 15 knots, seas 3 feet. Zone 2805, Moses Point to Sledge Island. Today, east winds 15 knots, seas 3 feet. Tonight, east winds 10 knots, seas 2 feet. Thursday, east winds 10 knots, seas 3 feet. Zone 2806, Sledge Island to Wales. Today, east winds 15 knots, seas 3 feet. Tonight, east winds 10 knots, seas 3 feet. Thursday, northeast winds 10 knots, seas 2 feet.

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1: 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That was Mac Powell and his song, The 99. Before that was 10th Avenue North and their song, Afraid. Well, today's verse from God's Word comes from the New Testament book of Romans, chapter 15, verses 5 and 6. May the God who gives endurance and encouragement give you the same attitude of mind towards each other that Christ Jesus had, so that with one mind and one voice you may glorify the God and Father of our Lord Jesus Christ. That's Romans 15, 5 and 6 from the New International Version of the Bible.
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3: How many times have you simply needed someone to listen? 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But praise God, they have you in their lives, a fellow believer who will carry each other's burdens and in this way fulfill the law.

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1: Here's the afternoon weather outlook from Icy 100.3 FM. Today, mostly cloudy. Highs in the upper 40s with southeast winds to 15 miles per hour. Tonight, mostly cloudy. Lows in the upper 30s with east winds to 10 miles per hour. Then tomorrow, partly sunny Thursday morning, then becoming mostly cloudy. Highs in the lower 50s with east winds to 15 miles per hour. I'm Jonathan, and that's your afternoon weather forecast. 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
1: Here's the afternoon weather outlook from IC 100.3 FM. Today, mostly cloudy. Highs in the upper 40s with southeast winds to 15 miles per hour. Tonight, mostly cloudy. Lows in the upper 30s with east winds to 10 miles per hour. Then tomorrow, partly sunny Thursday morning, then becoming mostly cloudy. Highs in the lower 50s with east winds to 15 miles per hour. I'm Jonathan, and that's your afternoon weather forecast. 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

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This is Icy 100.3 FM. That was Sevenfold Spirit and their song Blank Page. Before that was Blessing Offer and his song Lift Me Up. 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That's jdiggs@necalaska.org. 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

0: Christian Hit Radio, this is IC 100.3 FM. That was Small Town Poets and their song, That Line. Before that was Eli Gable and his song, Glory Bound. Well, today is May 20th, which means it is Turn Beauty Inside Out Day. These days, we're exposed to false standards of exterior beauty through advertisements, glossy magazines, films, television shows, not to mention all over social media and the internet. Instead, take some time to evaluate what Mr. Rogers used to refer to as the person deep down inside you. What are those unique qualities and traits that make you, you?
1: God restores broken lives through the power of His Word. Mark never knew his father and lived in poverty during Liberia's civil war. He joined a gang and stole to support his drug addiction. He was arrested and jailed 5 times. Eventually, Mark's father found him and solicited him to sell drugs in another country. In God's wisdom, Mark ended up moving to the bush near a ministry compound. There, the ministry leaders reached out to Mark with the gospel, sharing scripture.

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Today, mostly cloudy. Highs in the upper 40s with southeast winds to 15 miles per hour. Tonight, mostly cloudy. Lows in the upper 30s with east winds to 10 miles per hour. Then tomorrow, partly sunny Thursday morning, then becoming mostly cloudy. Highs in the lower 50s with east winds to 15 miles per hour. I'm Jonathan, and that's your afternoon weather forecast. 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
1: Here's the afternoon weather outlook from IC 100.3 FM. Today, mostly cloudy. Highs in the upper 40s with southeast winds to 15 miles per hour. Tonight, mostly cloudy. Lows in the upper 30s with east winds to 10 miles per hour. Then tomorrow, partly sunny Thursday morning, then becoming mostly cloudy. Highs in the lower 50s with east winds to 15 miles per hour. I'm Jonathan, and that's your afternoon weather forecast. 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

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This is Icy 100.3 FM. That was NP Knights and their song Diamonds, Something Beautiful. Before that was Mark Schultz and his song I Am. Well, here's a note from the Icy 100.3 FM calendar. 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

0: Christian Hit Radio, this is Icy 100.3 FM. That was Sean Rodriguez and his song, Just Like God. Before that was Bebo Norman and his song, Disappear. Well, the U.S. population is expected to hit 350 million people by late January, early February of next year, 2027.
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2: Here's the afternoon weather outlook from Icy 100.3 FM. Today, mostly cloudy. Highs in the upper 40s with southeast winds to 15 miles per hour. Tonight, mostly cloudy. Lows in the upper 30s with east winds to 10 miles per hour. Then tomorrow, partly sunny Thursday morning, then becoming mostly cloudy. Highs in the lower 50s with east winds to 15 miles per hour. I'm Jonathan, and that's your afternoon weather forecast. 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
1: Here's the afternoon weather outlook from IC 100.3 FM. Today, mostly cloudy. Highs in the upper 40s with southeast winds to 15 miles per hour. Tonight, mostly cloudy. Lows in the upper 30s with east winds to 10 miles per hour. Then tomorrow, partly sunny Thursday morning, then becoming mostly cloudy. Highs in the lower 50s with east winds to 15 miles per hour. I'm Jonathan, and that's your afternoon weather forecast. 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

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This is Icy 100.3 FM. That was Emerson Day and her song Get Behind Me. Before that was Cademan's Call and Hope to Carry On. Well, here's another note from the Icy 100.3 FM calendar. The Nome Port is hosting an open house tomorrow from 4 to 7 p.m. at Old St. Joe's. 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

0: Okay, progress report. First, reference to Jesus in public schools.
1: Taken care of, sir. It's now illegal.
0: Good. 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
2: Also illegal, sir.
0: What about teaching the Ten Commandments?
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0: 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That was Kane and the song The Commission. Before that was Stephen Curtis Chapman with Hillary Scott and their song Broken Dreams. Well, it's time for another edition of On This Date in History. Yes, it was on this day, May 20th, in the year 1873, that Jacob Davis and Levi Strauss were awarded a patent for blue jeans with copper rivets. We're going to take a break for the weather, but when we come back, we're going to have more music from Patrick Mayberry, Switchfoot, 10th Avenue North, and a whole lot more here on IC 100.3 FM.
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2: How do you handle loneliness? It's a feeling we all struggle with from time to time. Some may try to fill their time with distractions like social media, Netflix, medication. But what are you left with when there's nothing to watch or when the bottle's empty? Jesus knew loneliness as well. Leading up to the cross, we see him in the Garden of Gethsemane, overwhelmed with emotion and praying to his Father, asking for another way.

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1: Here's the afternoon weather outlook from Icy 100.3 FM. Today, mostly cloudy, highs in the upper 40s with southeast winds to 15 miles per hour. Tonight, mostly cloudy, lows in the upper 30s with east winds to 10 miles per hour. Then tomorrow, partly sunny Thursday morning, then becoming mostly cloudy. Highs in the lower 50s with east winds to 15 miles per hour. I'm Jonathan, and that's your afternoon weather forecast. 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
2: 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I have watched God take the small loaves and fish that I have and multiply it in ways that I could have never on my own. And it builds your faith because you know when you focus on the things that He's called you to do and you focus on staying healthy and honoring Him in that way, He's like, I got the rest. I will take care of the rest.
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1: Here's the afternoon weather outlook from IC 100.3 FM. Today, mostly cloudy. Highs in the upper 40s with southeast winds to 15 miles per hour. Tonight, mostly cloudy. Lows in the upper 30s with east winds to 10 miles per hour. Then tomorrow, partly sunny Thursday morning, then becoming mostly cloudy. Highs in the lower 50s with east winds to 15 miles per hour. I'm Jonathan, and that's your afternoon weather forecast. 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